0: satire history, especially for Kieran and Lee Turner. Good morning to you too. Larry Wu, Let Me Show You, before that for Stephen Rose. I want to say good morning to Ben and also to Brian Jones. I hope you're enjoying your new job, mate.
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0: 9:35, the OJs, Extraordinary Girls, especially for Steve. Before that, Melba Moore, Love's Coming At You for Barcy. Good morning to Liz in Dulwich, wanted a little bit of Matt Bianco and Half a Minute. And good morning to John and Kel in Grays and Mark and Nikki. Nice to have you locked in on a Thursday morning.
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0: Pennyfall, Dangerous for Lee Turner. Before that, Paul Hardcastle, 19 for Joe. Paradise, One Mind, Two Hearts, especially for Dave. Good morning to Keith and Bernie B. How are you doing? Now, don't forget, you can join me each and every Saturday night here on Street Sounds with Dance Grooves at 8 p.m. where we're live and direct. Andy Jackson is up in about 8 minutes' time, taking us up to 10 o'clock. It's First Choice. Let No Man Put Us Under for Stephen Rose.
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0: Here is a box, a musical box, wound up and ready to play. But this box can hide a secret inside. Can you guess what is in it today?
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0: Good morning and welcome once again to Street Sounds Radio's mid-morning show on a Thursday. Yeah, that's where you'll find me every single week, following yet another great breakfast club. It is a good show that Dave Pinney sits in that chair from 8 until 10 on a Thursday. It's Mark Carey tomorrow morning. I hope you can join him as well. Welcome once again to the show. We've got the usual stuff that we do here on the mid-morning show. The lyrics quiz. A lot of people getting involved in that now and enjoying trying to guess the last track of the show. Some national days today as well. And we shall have a cracking jazz funk junction from Herbie Hancock. A sexy soulful spot from the brilliant Anita Baker. Oh, and tunes like this from Sharon Redd.
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whoever invented the phrase banger had just listened to that track, D-Train's classic, You're the One for Me. It's World Tapas Day today. If you like your food served in small bowls and spread all over a table, then it's your day today. If you've got an aquarium, it's Clean Your Aquarium Day. If you're looking a bit green in there, today's the day. Get on with it. Internet Cat Day, though, it is. Go and watch a video on the internet of a cat. It's not something that's hard to do, is it? Because there's so many of them out there. So go on, put a smile on your face. Oh, but stay listening to the show, please.

O'Brien's It's Over. Steve Drayton, Stop Playing With My Love. Haven't heard those for a while on Street Sounds Radio. The lyrics quiz next, then. What is the last track of the show? Well, I'll give you some clues as to what the last track of the show is by reading you out some of the lyrics. Here's your first set, all because of where you're at. With no sign of your way back, that's the life that suits you best. All you want is sweet success.

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Well, I think the jazz funk junction track deserves a spot all on its own, because it is this superb Saturday night from Herbie Hancock.

that she was cheating right before your eyes. I'll kiss and make up for the time we blew, but I'm not so sure about this love part two. See, there's someone else who I think is true. What I'm trying to say is,

Long song today is a dance floor classic. That's the last track of the first hour of the show. Second hour, we'll have a bit of funk with the Brothers Johnson, shall we? Starshine, Change, GQ, and some rare groove from Two Tons of Fun and Juicy.

such a great back catalogue, Aura. They really have. Send Your Love then on the mid-morning show with me, Andy Jackson. Hour one just about done. Well, it won't be done until we play you the long song. We're going to remind you of something that used to happen back in the day. 12-inch singles. Street Sounds Radio is the home of the 12-inch single. And, well, instead of you mixing them in together back in the day, you just played them all the way through. And you could definitely do that to this next track. Beautifully produced, excellently sung, and fabulously soulful. Chantel Curtis is the long song today. And Get Another Love.

0: 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Can you dig it? Can you dig it?
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Odyssey, Native New York, and the OJ's classic Love Train in the Soul Hour here on the Mid-Morning Show. Birthdays coming up after the Isley Brothers classic, This Lady. If you're celebrating today, there's some big stars who share your birthday.

0: everybody, it's Street Sounds Radio. Happy birthday to you. And also, Jerome Smith of KC and the Sunshine Band. Paul McCartney's birthday today. 1942 he was born. Dave Lee, the mega mixer, I suppose that's the best way to describe him. 1964. Tommy Hunt, who only passed away a couple of years ago, was one of the biggest soul singers on the northern soul scene, and a lovely man as well. 1933. Planet Records owner, a label that gave us the Pointer Sisters, Patti LaBelle and Donna Summer, Richard Perry, 1942. And Nathan Morris of Boys to Men, happy birthday to you, born 1971.
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Here come those lyrics again. Here comes another clue to the last track of the show. Keep your body nice and thin. Like to see I'm chasing in it. You keep us cool with attitude.

0: Two tons of fun. The Weather Girls, call them what you want. They are fantastic. That's just us here on Street Sounds Radio. A pair of super soulful tunes coming up in the sexy soulful spot from Anita Bacon.
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have you got your Margate survival kit all prepped up and ready to go? It's all right having your tickets. You need a survival kit as well. You need to be able to get your way through the whole weekend. And this time, it's bigger and better than ever, with the first live acts coming on stage on the Friday, where normally it's Saturday and Sunday. So it's all being expanded out. Make sure that you keep in touch with us here at Street Sounds Radio, because we'll be there hosting that Sunset Stage and the Drill Shed all the way through the weekend.

fusion reactor, time circuits, cassette player. All systems are go. I'm Jason Bradbury, and I'm revving up the DeLorean, inviting you to join me for the Street Sounds Time Machine. Every Friday from 1pm till 4 on Street Sounds Radio. 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

0: Fatback backstroking on Street Sounds Radio. Clear, tonight's the night. Doesn't get played enough, that track. Great piece of music. Do you want your final clue for the last track of the show, the final set of lyrics? Now, I know it's a little bit more difficult today, but I'm sure you will get it. Hold the pose, turn the nose, some fancy strutting. It's a fact, you, from across the tracks, you said you wasn't.
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Change in Tanya Michelle Smith. She sounds so good with them, doesn't she? Embrace Me Right Now, Dr. Packer Radio Edit. Where can you see Change? Hands up, those of you that's going to Margate. We'll see you there. The Two Tons next, I've Been Down, and then a classic from Atlantic Star.

0: As you've just heard, Dave Francis is ready to go for his 1 o'clock jazz, funk and soul show. And as far as the rest of Thursday goes, looks fabulous. Alan Irvine, It's a Soul Thing at 4 o'clock. Sam Shelley's Whole Lot of Soul. DJ S returns to the classics. Nine, Peter Brow's Disco Mania then follows that. And our very, very warm welcome to Dave B to Street Sounds Radio. He's joining the team, bringing us his Drive Time show. He starts with us on Friday, the 3rd of July. So a couple of weeks away. He's doing all his HR training and getting his way through.
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1: Melodies bring memories that linger in my heart and makes me think of home and such.

nicely mixed. So Jamiroquai. Don't forget tomorrow, Classic Friday, 169. If possible, we'd like your choices in before six on the post that says, can we have your choices, please? To be played on Friday, what you think is or will become a classic.

Jackson. What a great version that is. Wayne Mills is for the top of the hour. Not long to go now. I'll be back same time, same place tomorrow for Classic Friday 169. Come on, get those requests in as early as you can, please. Thanks for your comments, thanks for your likes, thanks for your messages. It's my destiny to be here tomorrow. Myself, Gary Running, here at Starpoint.

0: From Feature Story News in London, I'm Stuart Smith. The presidents of the US and Iran have digitally signed a 14-point memorandum of understanding to end the war between the United States, Israel and Iran. The deal calls for an immediate ceasefire, the reopening of the Strait of Hormuz and the lifting of sanctions on Iranian oil exports. But US President Donald Trump has warned the agreement is not final and the US could resume military action if further talks fail. A further round of negotiations is due to begin in Switzerland on Friday, with those talks expected to conclude within 60 days. Kate Fisher has more from Washington.
1: They are keen to concentrate on talking about sanctions relief and their nuclear program, but not on their missile program or indeed their regional alliances. That is what they're going to be focusing on over the next 60 days. But clearly here in the US, there are many Iran hawks who are concerned that this deal is not good enough for the United States.
0: As Russian President Vladimir Putin hosted Asian leaders for a top-level summit in Kazan, a city 800 kilometers away from Moscow, the Russian capital came under one of the biggest drone attacks of the war so far. The Russian Defense Ministry claimed it had engaged 555 targets during the overnight attack, with some 200 Ukrainian drones intercepted across the broader region. Authorities report no deaths and only minor damage, but at least 16 people injured. Our correspondent Daria Bondarchuk reports.
2: During one of the largest attacks on the Moscow region so far, 194 drones were downed in the vicinity of the capital by Thursday morning. Local authorities confirmed several drones reached the Moscow oil refinery in southeastern Moscow. Witnesses reported dark smoke rose above the facility. The debris caused minor damage on several residential buildings and shopping malls. All four of Moscow's international airports suspended services during and after the raid, with hundreds of flights cancelled. Daria Bondarchuk, Moscow.
0: Social media company Telegram is challenging an Indian government ban in court on Thursday. Officials banned the app until later in the month, ostensibly to protect the integrity of the National Medical Undergraduate Entrance Exam. But students revising for that exam on Telegram are being impacted, as Ishan Garg tells us from New Delhi.
3: Many have already taken online to say that they had access to study material and courses through their coaching centers on the Telegram app. And since the app has been blocked, they have lost access to all of it, many saying that they don't have enough money to purchase the study material time and again. So for them, this is certainly a blow. The government says that there isn't anybody in the country who has access to the question papers for this undergraduate medical entrance exam, and that this time the exam is going to be completely foolproof.
0: From bureaus worldwide, this is FSN.
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nothing like this club. Thursday afternoon, Street Sounds Radio, and a very good afternoon to Sharon and Dave Wilson. How you guys doing? Good to hear from you too. To Foxy and Bunny, working hard as always. Stu Oldham, how you doing, fella? To Chris, to Aggie, to Neil, and to Durban. To Graham and Michelle Webb, who are in Cyprus celebrating their first anniversary. Happy anniversary, guys. Hope you're having a great time over there. To Liz and to Nigel Robson, to Lee Turner, and a big

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1: 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The Margate Soul Festival 2026, celebrating Soul Britannia and 25 years of soul music. 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

Hey, Sam Schiller here, just reminding you about Whole Lotta Soul. In the mix with the finest soul, funk, jazz, funk, disco and boogie, all brought to you in original, re-edit and remix form. I'll be spinning those classics you know and love, and also digging into my crates to play some wicked deeper cuts. Expect lots of full fat funk, sweet soul, delectable disco and banging boogie. I've also been known to throw in some Latin vibes as well. So if that sounds like your bag, then join me every Thursday night, 7 till 9 p.m. right here on The Big One, Street Sounds Radio.

what a great three in a row. Absolutely love this three in a row. Disco all the way. Earth, Wind & Fire, September. Crown Heights Affair. You Gave Me Love. And we concluded with this one. Finishing it all off rather nicely. It's T-Connection and Do What You Wanna Do. Taking me back to the disco dance floors of my old school hall. Down the Boulder Baptist Church on a Friday night. Superb. If you like your disco, don't forget, it's the ultimate disco show tomorrow night from 9 p.m. Pure Disco with the main man, the boss, Morgan Khan, will be in the house. That is a really good show. If you've not listened to it before, then make sure to tune in to the boss, Morgan Khan, tomorrow night from 9 with a Pure Disco. Oh, and by the way, I forgot to mention, I've got some very, very important news to tell you about this very show. And I'll tell you all about that after Wilton Felder, Inherit the Winds.

Just gone 20 to 3 Thursday afternoon, Street Sounds Radio with me, Dave Francis. Your 2 from 1 at 3 today will be Gwen McRae. Keep the Fire Burning and All This Love That I'm Giving. Right, I've got some very important news to tell you. So can you get a little bit closer to the wireless, please? A little bit closer than... not that close. Pin back your lug holes and have a listen to this. As part of the rescheduling on Sundays here on Street Sounds Radio, I'm now part of the Sunday afternoon crew. 2 till 4, you'll be getting an extra dose of the jazz, funk and soul show. They will kick off, as always, with Steve Mack from the Cool Notes between 8 and 10 with the breakfast show. Clinty's in, as always, from 10 a.m. And then this is where it all changes. Lord Wayne C. McDonald, yes, he really is a lord, and I'm standing up while I say this. He's on from 12 noon with the Street Wave show. I can sit down now because it's me. Then it's me from 2 p.m. with the Jazz, Funk and Soul show. Andy Smith follows me at 4 with the Sunday Soul show. He's followed by Andy Jackson. That's Andy, isn't it? From 6 p.m. They're very Andy. Oh, I won't start with all the jokes. He's in from 6 with the Soul Lounge. And then Morgan Khan's in from 8 with the Soundtrack to Your Life before it's all finished off by Freddie Benson at 10 with a Late Night Express show. That is the New Look Sunday here on Street Sounds Radio. As I say, I'm in from 2. I'll be playing exactly the same music and have all the same features, including in the mix. Talking of which, we will be playing it for the very last time after Kashif and Help Yourself to My Love.

0: love. Looking forward to the third and final hour of the show. You're two from one at three today, as I say. It's Gwen McRae, All This Love That I'm Giving, and Keep the Fire Burning. I've got Brute Funk coming your way from Beggar & Co. and Loose Ends. Going to throw in some D-Train and a little bit of the band AKA as well. Really, really looking forward to being part of the Sunday crew now here on the Street Sounds Radio. The Jazz, Funk and Soul Show is coming to you between 2 and 4. Just the 2 hours. But I'll be cramming everything in as if it was 3. But more importantly, loads and loads of great jazz, funk, soul, disco and boogie from the late 70s and early 80s. Making sure that I'm playing you the soundtrack to your life. A very good afternoon to Phil Fitzsimmons. How you doing, fella? I hope you're well. To Kathy and Jamie, to Gina and Simon, to Nigel and Sarah Allen, and a big shout out to Mark Latter. Talking of In The Mix, let's play it for the very last time this Thursday afternoon.
1: 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Keep

0: and Never Give You Up. Your 2 from 1 at 3 today is Gwen McRae, All This Love That I'm Giving, and Keep the Fire Burning. But now, I best give you the answers to Thursday's In the Mix.
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1: In the mix. A very simple, just for fun competition. 10 seconds of two tracks, one on top of the other. Did you manage to work out what two tracks these were?

you were able to work out that it was the BB&Q band and On the Beat, and this one from Cool and the Gang, A Big Fun, then a massive congratulations to you. But don't worry if you didn't get it. We'll be playing In the Mix again on Sunday.

How did you get on? Did you get it? Yeah, of course you did. If you didn't, don't worry. As I say, I'm back on Sunday. We'll be playing it all over again from 2 o'clock. Looking forward to the third and final hour of this show. I've got the Gap Band. I've got some great hip-hop. Break Machine, Street Dance, going to be playing you that. And a little bit of Change as well, Glow of Love. Gwen McRae's your 2 from 1 at 3 today. Keep the Fire Burning and All This Love That I'm Giving. And taking us to that, the second part of Thursdays in the Mix, it's the Brooklyn, Bronx and Queens Band, better known to me and you as the BB&Q Band. This is On The Beats.

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0: From Feature Story News in London, I'm Stuart Smith. The presidents of the US and Iran have digitally signed a 14-point memorandum of understanding to end the war between the United States, Israel, and Iran. The deal calls for an immediate ceasefire, the reopening of the Strait of Hormuz, and the lifting of sanctions on Iranian oil exports. But President Trump has warned the agreement is not final, and the US would resume military action if further talks fail. A further round of negotiations is due to begin in Switzerland on Friday, with those talks expected to conclude within 60 days. Kate Fisher has more from Washington.
1: They are keen to concentrate on talking about sanctions relief and their nuclear program, but not on their missile program or indeed their regional alliances. That is what they're going to be focusing on over the next 60 days. But clearly here in the US, there are many Iran hawks who are concerned that this deal is not good enough for the United States.
0: NATO defense ministers are meeting in Brussels in their final gathering before next month's leaders summit in Ankara, Turkey, with NATO Secretary General Mark Rutte pressing allies to deliver concrete plans to meet the alliance's 5% of GDP defence spending target. US Defence Secretary Pete Hegseth has warned that some European allies may be falling short of their commitments, even as the Trump administration has announced plans to cut thousands of American troops stationed in Germany and Poland. European allies and Canada boosted core defence investment by more than $90 billion last year, but Rutte says much more is needed. William Denslow reports from Brussels.
2: What we're hearing from Pete Hegseth, the US Secretary of War, speaking here in Brussels, he warns that some NATO allies, some members here in Europe, may be falling short of those commitments. Of course, that commitment signed last year to see defence spending rise from 2% to 5% of annual GDP come the year 2035. So all eyes on exactly which allies might incur the wrath of the Trump administration.
0: As Russian President Vladimir Putin hosted Asian leaders for a top-level summit in Kazan, a city 800 kilometres east of Moscow, the Russian capital came under one of the biggest drone attacks of the war so far, with around 200 Ukrainian drones intercepted across the broader region. Authorities report no deaths and only minor damage, but at least 16 people have been injured. Our correspondent Daria Bondarchuk reports.
3: During one of the largest attacks on the Moscow region so far, 194 drones were downed in the vicinity of the capital by Thursday morning. Local authorities confirmed several drones reached the Moscow oil refinery in southeastern Moscow. All four of Moscow's international airports suspended services during and after the raid, with hundreds of flights cancelled. Daria Bondarchuk, Moscow.
0: From bureaus worldwide, this is FSN.
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1: 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We are not strong. Hall and Oates. Sitting with you, but our eyes are on the door. Prince. Michael Jackson.
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0: Be banned from driving for a minimum of 12 months.
1: Come with me, please, sir.
0: And have a criminal record for years.
1: And turn to the side, please.
0: Which could cost you your job.
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0: 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If you use a mobile phone while driving, you're 4 times more likely to crash. 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

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Another beat has turned into a killer beat. The power of soul and disco. 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

0: There are two types of drive you can have on the motorway. One that feels like this. Or one that feels... like this. The difference is just a few little changes. Like giving more space to the car in front. Or not hogging the middle lane. Because being a little more considerate on the road actually reduces congestion and collisions. Which transforms everyone's journey. So we all feel a little less... and a lot more... National Highway.
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1: This is a classic edition of the Heavy Storm Quiet Storm with Melvin Jordan. Let's continue.
2: It's time to relax and unwind to the golden slow jamming sounds of the Heavy Storm Quiet Storm, hosted by the living legend Melvin

sure, coming from the male persuasion, and I'm sure a lot of males would agree with me on this statement. It's always great, and it makes you feel good when you have a good woman by your side, a ride or die, one that's going to stick by you through thick and thin. But it is also a great feeling to know when that woman can express her feelings and let her inner sides come out to make you feel like a great man, whether they are right or maybe they have done wrong, or maybe there was a disagreement. But from the first selection of songs that I put in this set, I'm sure that the male persuasion would love to hear these songs or these sentiments coming through their ears. Starting out in the year of 1995, from Tamia, which was featured on Q's Juke Joint back in the year of 1995, you heard the ever-popular You Put a Move on My Heart. Then we go over to 2011 from a previous Heavy Storm Show alumni guest of this show. Her name is Tanae Williams or Tiffany Bino. And you heard the title track from the album of the same name, that Your Love Completes Me. I'm Melvin Jordan, your host for the best quiet storm show in the world. This is the Heavy Storm, and on this day, we bring you a special edition on this show, but also, as a guest in our suite, I'll be joined by none other than the legendary Angie Stone. So for the next 100 minutes, kick back as I take you through the airwaves of love. And if you don't know, now you do. This set is entitled The Vault, going through my vast array of musical files. And I will give you the theme of this vault, entitled The Sentiments and the Love of a Woman. Coming up next, coming from the year of 1996, from another alumni guest of this show, you will get the artist known as Ann Nesby from her I'm Here For You project, and she says that I'll do anything. And also in this set, you'll hear the music of SWV and another guest of the show, Vivian Green. And I'll be back shortly, right here on the best quiet storm show in the world. This is the Heavy Storm. Here's Ann Nesby.

feel the vibes? Let's continue with soft persuasion.

just heard the sounds of Leila James from the year 2014 from the Fall For You project. Ending this set of The Sentiments of a Lovable Woman, the song was entitled Everything. I'm Melvin Jordan, the Slow Jam Specialist, and you're listening to the show that will definitely make your night soft and your bed warm. And this show is the soundtrack of emotions, but most importantly, this isn't just the ordinary quiet storm show. This is the extraordinary, but giving reference to my higher power. And I definitely want to give a thank you to you, all of you, who took the time out to listen into this affair. The following ways where you can communicate with me at any time. You can use MelvinJordan71 on Twitter, Instagram, and TikTok. You can also use that handle on Facebook to access the Heavy Storm, Quiet Storm page. I just simply call it the Melvin Jordan Experience. Or you can reach out to me over on LinkedIn at my name of Melvin Jordan, or you can just exercise your fingers and email me at djheavy71@gmail.com. But on this day, the Heavy Storm Quiet Storm brings you a special edition. But also on this day, we bring into our suite for a special guest one-on-one chat with the legendary Miss Angie Stone, and she'll be talking to me about her latest incarnation. But you can also look forward to features as the inspirational song Soul Persuasion, which will be sensual, and you will also receive the picks of the day. And let's speak on the picks of the day, and I do have four selections for you to enjoy. The first one comes, well, the first two selections are duets, but the first one comes from two previous Heavy Storm Show alumni guests, Miss Erica Kane and Mr. Sean Stockman, with their rendition of the classic Always. The second duet comes from the artist known as Taiwan, with an assist from another Heavy Storm Show alumni guest, Miss Juanita Nguyen. And the song is entitled Better. Then we also have another alumni guest on this show, and her name is Now Yoshioka. And she said that she is stuck with that special someone. And someone maybe I'll interview in the future. And his name is Music Soul Child. And you'll hear the beat of a slow dance. Myself and Miss Angie Stone, we're coming up right at the top of the hour, so you definitely do not want to go away to hear this exclusive on this special edition of the Heavy Storm Quiet Storm. I'm MJ, and like I said, you're listening to the best quiet storm in the world. And here's Erica Kane and Sean Stockman with Always.

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1: This is a classic edition of the Heavy Storm Quiet Storm with Melvin Jordan. Let's continue.

0: And now it's time to open the doors to our suite here on this special edition of the Heavy Stone Quiet Storm. And it's time to bring in our featured guest. She is a singer, MC, a self-taught keyboardist, and a prolific songwriter. She began her singing in the church. She was a member of the pioneering hip-hop group trio Sequence. They had the first rap single by an all-female group entitled Funk You Up. She was also a member of the group Vertical Hold. She's also won some Lady of Soul Soul Train Awards, an Edison Award, and has been Grammy nominated. She's also had roles in movies, television shows, and theater. And you may know her singles as No More Rain, More Than a Woman, with a collaboration with a previous Heavy Storm guest, Calvin Richardson, and Baby by Miss Betty Wright. My guest at this time, Miss Angie Stone. How are you doing?
1: I am fine. How about yourself?
0: I'm doing great. This has been great. This has been one of the interviews that I wanted to do for a long time.
1: Oh, wow. Thank you so much. I appreciate that.
0: Well, I'm going to get on with the questions. Could you give me the formula or your recipe of why you've sustained so long in this music business?
1: Well, yeah, I just kind of keep it classy. I stay in my lane. I'm not a follower, but a leader, so I try not to set trends on following what was hot yesterday. I try to make new pathways to the road I'm traveling.
0: Okay. Yeah, I can accept that. Well, let me ask you this. You've been in the music industry for a while. Tell me some of your views on the industry as from then until now. What are the changes or an advantage or disadvantage of today as opposed to the past?
1: I basically don't do a whole lot of moving other than when the music genre is growing with age or time, I try to be accustomed to where I am in my life and do the music. In other words, I'm not at my age trying to do a rap record.
0: That
1: would prove the fact that I started out in rap. It's like a basketball player. You can always shoot hoops every now and then, but you're not trying to just join the game and get out there and play a full court press game. So I am in the business of the business, but I'm not trying to get out there and rally with the new kids on the block. I can't possibly keep up with what they're doing now.
0: Okay. Well, let's get to the meat and potatoes of this interview. You do have a new project, your latest incarnation entitled Love Language. Why don't you tell us a little bit about the new project?
1: I can tell you that it's consistent with the Angie Stone vibe. The feel is that of something that says I'm grown, I'm experienced, I'm still able to have fun, and I like great lyrics. So this album personifies that of a grown up that has really lived a little bit of life and okay with hers.
0: Okay. All right. Last question before we get ready to head to music. If I gave you a magic wand, is there anything in your career that you would change musically, personally? I mean, if there's anything that you can change, what would you?
1: I don't think I would change anything. I'm so happy with the life God gave me that I'm content. I think to change anything is to really obscure the outcome of what would become of Angie Stone as you know me now. I don't know where it would end up if I changed anything.
0: We definitely agree with that, because you've definitely given us nothing but great music. But before we get ready to hear two selections off the Love Language project that I selected, Good Man and All I Need, why don't you tell the people how they can connect with Angie Stone via the social networks, and most importantly, how they can grab a copy of Love Language and any other bodies of work that you have produced?
1: Absolutely. On all social media platforms, I can be reached via The Angie Stone, T-H-E-A-N-G-I-E-S-T-O-N-E. Apple Music, Spotify, any other social media, as well as music platforms, playlists. I'm out there. I'm on all of them, and I've pretty much garnered each and every one of them, being one of the top albums the last 2 weeks. I'm so grateful that I've seen my little head up on quite a few of them as new music. Love Language, the album itself, is a great piece of work. You can go on YouTube, check it out. You can stream it all day long if you want. Good Man and All That I Need. It's funny you mentioned those are two of my favorite songs on the album. It's obvious you're feeling the same way. So, again, I would love to know some feedback on what people are thinking about this project once they listen to it. It's a good thing at this stage of the game to have your project go viral and people actually feel like they've got some comfortable music that they're happy with. And I'm just happy that I was able to bring that to the world.
0: Well, I just want to thank you personally because your music has inspired and touched me in so many ways, especially being in this radio industry for a lot of years, but you've been represented here on the Heavy Storm Quiet Storm.
1: Oh, wow. Thank you so much. I really, really appreciate you. Anything I can do to help the station, anything I can do to help the community, my purpose is to serve. Please call me and let me know. I'll try to make myself ready and available whenever I can.
0: Alrighty, that was Angie Stone, as my motto is. Whenever you see her, give her some love, because she definitely will give you some love back. Here's two singles off of Love Language: Good Man, All That I Need, and we're going to do a third one. We're going to go back to Mahogany Soul with The Makings of You. 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This is The Heavy Storm.

type of music that you heard in this set. We started out with the classic from Sherelle with Everything That I Miss at Home, a triple dose of Angie Stone with Good Man, All I Need, and The Makings of You. And then we went back retro with an extended cut of The Elements, Earth, Wind, and Fire with Can't Hide Love. But now it's time to be persuaded with some soft persuasion, the erotic side of R&B, which we're going to make it a little sensual on this next set where you can live those sinful delights. And I'll be back for final closing remarks right here on the Heavy Storm, Quiet Storm. So the sensual side of soft persuasion comes up right now.

windows and the blinds have been closed. It's now time to get a little bit closer. This is Soft Persuasion.

you know that you can always depend on hearing nothing but the best in slow jams right here on the best quiet storm show in the world today, bar none. This is the Heavy Storm. I'm Melvin Jordan. That has been my time, but definitely my love for you is endless. Be sure to check us out again on a future edition of this show. And I want to give a big thank you to my special guest on this edition, Miss Angie Stone, for dropping by, letting us know about her latest incarnation, Love Language. And be sure you go out, grab you a copy, whether in your physical or on your digital retail outlet, or check out any other bodies of work that Angie Stone has produced over the years. And thank you, Angie, for being a guest, but most of all, thank you for great music that you've given us over the years. Love yourself, but then love someone. And remember that Christ loves you and died and paid the price on Calvary that you may have eternal life. Salvation is definitely free. All it takes the utterance of your lips and accepting Him as your Lord and personal Savior. And on a love note, you know you can definitely catch this one. Love is more than words. It's a verb. In order to receive love, you definitely have to give love, because love definitely makes the world go around. 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Well, I hope that you enjoyed this edition, and we'll be giving you more special editions, more to come. But taking us to our Exodus for our inspirational song of the day, something that we all need right now in our life all around the world, and that is peace. So you'll be hearing from gospel artist Brian Courtney Wilson, asking God to always give us peace as we walk along this portal of earth. Be good, be safe. Remember to respect yourself and respect others. Continue to lift, inspire, and encourage, but most of all, hashtag be amazing in any and all things that you do. And this has been another edition of the best quiet storm show in the world. This is the Heavy Storm.

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up, Stockholm? 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But baby, let me tell y'all something. 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